0: Европа плюс.
1: No, thank you. It's what I should have said. I should be in bed. But temptations of trouble on my tongue. Troubles yet to come.
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Listen to the mariachi play at midnight. Are you with me? Are you with me?

Drink some margaritas by swing of blue lights. 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Are you with me? Are you with me?

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Are you with me? 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

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I wanna taste of your loving. 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I wanna taste of your loving. I wanna taste of your loving, baby. I wanna

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See you at the bar, you was hardly talking. That's when I knew that your heart was scarring. Friends to lovers need a part to star in. Like, wait, babe, let me ask.